0: week. So thanks very much, Frank, in advance. Do hope you're well. Glad you got your power cut sorted out. Oh, dear, oh, dear. So it's Phil T here and Tyra. Hi, Tyra.
1: Hi.
0: Hi. So we're all a bit hot tonight, aren't we? So we got about 13 advance requests, and we'll be able to take some more requests in the second half of the show. And hang on, I'm going to turn your mic off for a minute, Tara, because move it in the right position, what you want it, and I'll turn you back on in a sec, OK? So we are going to play you very, very shortly the Beat the Intro competition, which we always do for you, and we'd like you to tell us what it is. We want the name of the song and who it's by.
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0: So don't say, but Tara, you got any ideas at all?
1: No.
0: No? 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Okay, never mind. 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
0: So we'll be giving the competition results round about 10 minutes before we go off the air. So we're going to have our first request then. It's for John and Paulette. A very good evening to you. And this one's called Rock Around the Clock. I'm sure it's a very famous song from Bill Haley and his Comets. And it goes back to the year when Tara and I were born, actually. Right, Tara? It's as old as us. So there we are. We're young at heart anyway, aren't we, Tara?
1: Yeah, you're still rocking anyway.
0: We're still rocking. Yeah, we certainly are. So here he is then, Bill Haley and his Comets with Rock Around the Clock.
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4: 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And the next song goes to John and Paulette, and it's Please Don't Tease by Cliff Richard.

0: Right, so I wonder who's teasing who then, John and Paulette. Anyway, I hope you're both well. I hope you like that one from Sir Cliff, of course. We're going to do that competition again. We've got one answer in so far, correct, from Charles over there in Wanstead, along with Rochelle, I expect, unless she's gone down the pub. And, yeah, well, I hope you enjoy your Chinese then. It sounds good. Black bean sauce and all that stuff and prawns. Yeah, yeah, nice. Well, I had a nice dinner lasagna tonight, which was homemade, cooked from Tara. And you did a good good job there, Tara. You're right, darling. You too?
1: Yeah, I'm turning it into a foodie myself now.
0: Yeah. Oh, blimey. Right, okay. So here we are with Beat the Intro then. Wonder if you know what this is.
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0: So that's the competition, and I keep getting feedback on my microphone, which I can't understand why. Right, okay, I've moved it a bit now. Okay, so we've got our next request then for John and Paulette. Let's see what we've got next. Oh, yeah, we've got hot chocolate.

0: Okay, so we've got a hot chocolate. Now, that's something you like at night, isn't it, Tara?
1: Yes.
0: Hot chocolate, oh, yeah. So you win again, then. We're going to play for John and Paulette.

0: Our next song is for Paulette and John, and the song is Heaven by Bryan Adams.
1: Yeah, that's a nice record. Also, we've got competition entries from Charles in Wanstead now, Claire in Nottingham, along with her chocolate. She has chocolate for breakfast, chocolate for dinner, chocolate for tea, and chocolate for supper. Right, right, Claire? Okay, I wonder what you do at Christmas and Easter time with Easter eggs. You'd go over the top, wouldn't you? Okay, right, Run in Dulwich. Yes, you've got it right. Claire's got it right. And who else have we got?
0: Charles.
1: Charles, yeah, and Cousin Margaret. Well, we've got a request for your daughter coming up in the second half of the show, because apparently Diane and Steph got married today, so we've got a special track coming up for them, so I hope they can tune in, if they're not too busy, that is. Right, so, Margaret, you've got the competition wrong. It's not the Rolling Stones, my dear. No, definitely not. Anyway, I hope you had a lovely time at the wedding, and let's wish them many, many years of happiness. Shall we, Tara?
0: Yes.
1: Absolutely. Okay.

0: So that was the last request for John and Paulette for today, anyway. We'll be back after the break.
1: We'll be back after the commercial break.
2: Oh, a plumber's van. Ah, just what I need. What's the number? 012-7384. Oh, missed it.
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9: 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Thank you.

0: Okay, so we've got a record coming up for you in a moment, Tara. So you wanted to say something to Claire?
1: Yes, I did. I do. Well, Claire, I want to tell you, I am a chocoholic as well. Maybe not as bad as you, but I do like Whisper, Cadbury, Galaxy, Ferrero Rocher, and Flake. And I regularly go with my granddaughter to the Hotel Chocolate in the O2 in Greenwich, and we buy the Midnight Cup.
0: Oh.
1: That's enough for chocolate.
0: Yeah, I think that's enough for now. Dear, oh dear. Chocolate's very nice, but the trouble is it's a bit fattening, isn't it? So it's Phil T and Tara here with the Drive... well, I'm talking about Drive Time. The Extravaganza, of course. And we've got quite a few more requests. And Tara, this next one I would like to dedicate to you, my dear.
1: Okay.
0: It's called You Are My Soul and Inspiration.
1: Wow.
0: And it's from 1966. So let's play that one, shall we?

telling you, honey, you're my reason for laughing.

0: Oh, so Tara, did you like that one?
1: I'm so flattered.
0: Oh, you certainly are, my darling. My soul, my heart and inspiration. Yeah, that's the Righteous Brothers, a lovely record. I know we like the Righteous Brothers, don't we?
1: Yeah.
0: So a couple of things to tell listeners then. We're off on Tuesday, aren't we? We're back to London for a while because we've got a few things going on up there. So Frank is very kindly doing the show this time next week for me. So we'll be doing 2 hours instead of one. And also... our new DJ is going to be doing the Wednesday Drive Time show for me. So if you want any requests for me to play, then it'll have to be either this coming Monday, the Motown show, or it'll be the following Motown show the following week, okay? So we're going to do the competition again now then. Let's say hi to Andrew over there in Winterden, who's got the competition absolutely right. So, Margaret, you're the only one who's got it wrong at the moment. Can we give us some clues? We'll have to try and figure some clues, won't we? I'll tell you what, I don't know if you listen on Sunday mornings, Margaret, to Big L Radio between 8 and 10, but the name of that show is the name of this particular track that we're playing. I don't know if that helps at all. And you could say, you could ask who it is for or who it's by, but I think that's a bit of a clue as well, isn't it? Let's play it again.
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0: Miguel International, the best oldies all the time.
1: Miguel. Now, Phil Troll will play you a track you probably haven't heard for quite a long time.
2: Indeed, this is another song that I want to dedicate to you, Tara. It's quite an old record, but I think the words are quite appropriate. The song is by Anthony Newley. I hope you'll like it. It's called Why. 1963.

0: So that was especially for you, Tyra. Did you like that one, or is it a bit too old for you?
1: No, I really love that.
0: The words are nice.
1: Yeah, and I thought maybe I could respond.
0: You could?
1: With something for you, yeah, something you may like.
0: Okay.
1: So I had chosen Be My Baby by the Ronettes.
0: Oh, yeah, I'll be your baby anytime, darling. So, yes, Claire, we've got your message. I'm glad that you're pleased with Tara liking chocolate. Yeah, right, okay. So it's Phil T and Tara with the Extravaganza show. We do it every Saturday between 8 and 10, except next week Frank's going to sit in for me. Thank you very much, Frank. And Darren Dawson, he's going to be doing the Drive Time show on Wednesday for me. So thank you, Darren, if you're listening. Do hope you two are really well.

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5: 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You've got it. You've got it, Tara. Okay, and after this one, we're going to play a couple of records for Ronnie Dulwich.
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5: 1964.

0: Oh, thank you very much, Tara, for that. Well, you've got my loving darling. Okay, listen, we're going to play the competition again. We've got quite a few entries, haven't we? Shall we go through the list then, Tara? It's we got Charles in Wanstead's got it right, and so has Claire in Nottingham with a chocolate. Roland Dunnage has also got it right. Margaret hasn't yet got it right, but I'm sure she'll put your thinking cap on, Margaret. Andrew Simonson, yes, he's got it right as well. Let's play it again. See if you know what it is.
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0: Well, it's very hot here in the studio, don't you think, Tara?
2: Yeah, it's always hot here.
0: Yeah, we've got the fan rolling and we've got the windows open. And I'm sitting out topless because it's so hot. I took my shirt off. It was wringing wet with sweat.

Big L. Yeah, Big L Radio International. That's what you're listening to. And, of course, we're on the air 24 hours a day, 7 days a week. And I do three shows a week normally, although sometimes I'm away and someone sits in for me. But anyway, we've got another record, our first record tonight, actually, for Ron in Dulwich, which we're going to play by The Shadows in a second.

0: So, yeah, we've got a record by The Shadows, especially for Ron. And this one is called Ghost Riders in the Sky. It's quite a late one for The Shadows because they did lots of records in the 60s. But this one is in 1980. So, Tara, you like The Shadows, don't you?
1: I do like The Shadows. I like dancing to The Shadows.
0: Yeah. Well, you like dancing anyway, don't you, sweetie?
1: I try.
0: We had a lovely dance the other night, didn't we? Oh, it was wonderful. So, Ghost Riders in the Sky, they're coming to get you.

0: So that was our first record for Ron in Dulwich, and that was Ghost Riders in the Sky by The Shadows. And we've had a message coming from Rochelle over there in Wanstead. Hi to you, Rochelle, and thanks very much for all your kind comments, what you say. And I do hope that you're enjoying your Chinese meal with Charles. There's a slight problem. We said you wanted, we heard you say you want meatloaf, but we can't make out the name of the track you want. So could you do a very, very quick voicemail, a bit clearer, say the name of the song by Meatloaf that you want, okay?
1: Wherever you go, the best songs are on the Big L, the heart and soul of rock and roll.
0: So we're doing a competition, which we're going to play you again, see if you can get it right.
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0: So, Tara, what have we got next then, my darling?
3: Yeah, we've got Turn Your Love Around. Here's a song for Ron. By yep. George Benson.
0: Yeah, it's a great record, this one.
3: Shall I give a clue?
0: Yeah, go on.
3: Well, we were born the same year.

0: Okay, so that was Turn Your Love Around by George Benson. And we've tried listening to your message again, Rochelle. We just cannot understand the name of the song you want. Whatever it is, I don't think I've got it. But I can play something by Meatloaf for you. But I don't think I've got the track you want because I don't recognise it. Right, so what have we got next then, Tara? Oh, yeah, we've got one for Bernie. Do you want to say hi to Bernie over there in Purley?
1: Hi, Bernie and Purley.
0: Yeah, we hope
1: you're enjoying the show.
0: Yeah, we hope you're well.
1: We try to make it lighthearted.
0: Yeah, we absolutely do. Right, so this next record then is Cilla Black, Anyone Who Had a Heart.
2: 1964.
0: Especially for Bernie.

So we've just had a couple of requests come in from Patricia. And you've got the competition right. Well done. And next we've got a record for Ken Race. That's Margaret's husband. Hi to you, Ken. I do hope you're well, or as well as can be anyway, judging by all the nonsense you're having to go through at the moment, my friend. God dear. Anyway, we're looking forward to seeing you, God willing, later on in June. So, Ken would like to hear Let There Be Drums from Sandy Nelson. Yeah, this is a good one. Any drummers would like this record, I think.

0: Welcome back to part two of the extravaganza show with myself, that's Bill T, and Tara. You right, Tara?
1: Yes, I am.
0: Yeah, so we're into the second hour already.
1: We have another message from Margaret.
0: Oh, do we? Okay.
1: Yeah, she's awaiting her song.
0: Oh, okay, yes. Well, anyway, Ken, I hope you enjoyed that one. And we got another one for your daughter after this next record, Margaret.
1: Today's happy days, eh?
0: Yeah, so congrats to Diane and Stefan. So we're going to play, this one's called Sail Along Silvery Moon, and then we've got one for Diane and Stefan. So, if you've got any requests...

The song is at the end of the show, so you can always guess to yourself, can't you? And then come back and listen to the end and find out whether you got it right. Sail Along Silvery Moon and playing in the background here. This is Billy Vaughan. And it goes way back to 1957.

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1: In view of this being such a memorable day for Diane and Stefan getting married today.
2: And that's sweet.
1: Wish them great happiness and love, and hope they're deeply in love as we are.
2: yeah. So congratulations to you both. Yeah, go on, carry on, Sarah.
1: Yeah, so the song have to be The Wedding, nothing else.
2: Yeah, The Wedding. This is Julie Rogers, and I don't know what year it's from, actually, but let's play it for you.

0: Oh, wasn't that lovely? Bringing back great memories there for me. It's a nice song, anyway. And congrats to you both. I do hope you have a lovely life together. I'm sure you will. And like Tara says, if you're as much in love as Tara and I am, then you're going to be well happy. Right, Tara?
1: Yes.
0: And I'll tell you what, Come Dancing is the next one we're going to play for Patricia. And, I think we might be doing a bit of that after the show, mightn't we, Tara?
1: Yeah.
0: We did it last time, anyway. Do

0: Yeah, Come Dancing. That was from The Kinks. And we'll be back in a mojo.
1: We'll be back after the commercial break.
2: 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I hope you can join me. 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
6: This next song goes out to Patricia in Munich, and it's Everyday People by Sly and the Family Stone.
0: Stone, yeah, nice choice. 1969. And don't forget, if you've got any requests yourself, do let us know. It's studio@bigl.co.uk or studio@bigl.radio.co.uk. Either way, it should get to us. So, nice choice there, Patricia.

0: Yeah, so there we are. That was especially for Patricia over there in Munich. Do hope you enjoyed that one. Next, we've got a record by the Ray Charles Singers, and this one's called Love Me With All Your Heart. Oh, that sounds nice, doesn't it, Tara?
1: Yes, it's a nicer.
0: Yeah, so if you've got any requests, do let us know.

0: Okay, so that was the Ray Charles Singers and Love Me With All Your Heart. What a nice message. So we're going to play one for Rochelle over there in Wanstead. And she'd like a track by Meatloaf. We're not quite sure which one you wanted, so we've chosen one for you. I hope you like it anyway. It's from 1977. And this one's called You Took the Words Right Out of My Mouth. Well, the mind boggles, eh, Tara?
1: On a hot summer night, would you offer your throat to the wolf with the red roses?
2: Will he offer me his mouth?
1: Yes.
2: Will he offer me his teeth?
1: Yes.
2: Will he offer me his jaws?
1: Yes.
2: Will he offer me his hunger?
1: Yes.
2: Again, will he offer me his hunger?
1: Yes.
2: And will he starve without me?
1: Yes.
2: Then does he love me?
1: Yes.
2: Yes.
1: On a hot summer night, would you offer your throat to the wolf with the red roses?
2: Yes.
1: I bet you say that to all the boys.

0: So that was Meatloaf, especially for Rochelle over there in Wanstead. And we've got one for Margaret, have we,
1: yes,
0: Tara?
1: We've got one for Cousin Margaret, and she would like a song by Petula Clark, Don't Sleep in the Subway. Well, I won't anyway. I'm not brave enough.

0: So that was for Cousin Margaret over there in Hadley. Well, I assume you're back home now then. Hope you had a lovely day today, and congrats to you and all the family as well. Wonderful, wonderful. Okay, we'll be back in a mojo.
1: We'll be back after the commercial break.
2: Again, where's the electrician's number?
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0: Well, that was our very own Paul Voss. And Paul, if you are listening, I'd like to say congrats on obtaining your new house in France. So, well, Paul has moved all the way from Holland over to France to start a new life in retirement. And love to you and Joke as well. So, yeah, we're going to do that competition again then. I wonder if you know what this one is. Let's play it again.
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0: Okay, so it's Big L Radio International. It's Phil and Tara. You enjoying yourself, Tara?
12: Yes, I am.
0: All the lovely music, eh, that we're bringing across. Music from the 50s, 60s, 70s and 80s here on Big L 1. If you do want anything moderner, you could go to Big L 2. But we want them to stay with us, don't we, Tara?
12: Yes.
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0: Well, this next one goes back to the year that I left school in 1970, and Radio North Sea International was on the air at the time, and we used to listen on medium wave, which wasn't very good quality. It was okay, but it was a bit muffled at times. But in sunspot days, when the sun was in the right direction, in Goodmayes, where I was living at the time, you could listen to Radio North Sea on FM, and you had to put your radio in a certain position to get it, because it was only a 1 kilowatt transmitter from the boat, which was based off of Harwich or Clacton or somewhere around here anyway. And this was the first time that I heard Black Knight by Deep Purple, and when I heard it on FM I thought, wow, don't that sound good.
15: 1970.
0: So Tara, you know, we went the other night to that place and the music was loud.
12: Yes.
0: Well, if you went to see Deep Purple, it was about three times louder than that. So I think if we'd have gone to do that, we'd have gone deaf, wouldn't we? We would have been coming out with whistling ears. But what a great group. Let's have a listen.

Okay, right. So I was just checking out the emails, and we just got one in from Roger and Tony, who are flying abroad tomorrow for a lovely holiday. So I do hope you have a wonderful time, Roger and Tony. And they would like to hear a record from the Small Faces and maybe one from the Herd as well. Well, we'll try and fit both of them in if we can. So let's play this one. I hope you all have a lazy Sunday this coming Sunday. It's the Small Faces.

0: Okay, so that was one for Roger and Tony, who are going away on holiday. Is it called Galicia or somewhere near Spain or something, isn't it, Tara? Have you heard of it?
1: I'm not sure where it is.
0: Well, we're going to Spain, aren't we, next month to see my brother. And we shall be away for a whole week. So that's in July. But what was the other one that Roger and Tony wanted to hear, Tara?
1: Oh, they wanted the song From the Underworld by the Herd.
0: Yeah, well, let's play it, shall we?

0: Okie dokie. So that was especially for Roger and Tony here on Big O. If you've got any more requests, you'll have to be quick. So let's play one from the 80s this time.
1: 1967.
0: Oh, that was the last one, 1967. But the next one is from 1989, and it's called Black Velvet, and it's by Alanna Miles.

0: Oh, yeah, Donny Vita was a great singer, Tara.
1: Very grand singer, is he?
0: Yeah, and I like the bass line as well. The bass player is really good. So that was Black Velvet, and that was Alana Miles. We're going to do the competition for the very last time, and you've got less than 3 minutes to answer if you don't want to know what this is. One more time.
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0: Well, they've got to be quick, haven't they, Tara, if they want to get in with a competition?
1: Yes,
0: indeed.
1: Ring
0: and just giving you a clue then, if you know the name of the show that's on tomorrow from 8 a.m. until 10 on Big L1, then that's the name of the track that we're looking for. And I wonder who it might be. Okay, so that's loads of clues we're throwing away there. Right, now this next record, Tara, it's a bit of a sort of a comedy thing, really, but it's about a bloke who keeps trying to kill a woman, and somebody else keeps coming to save her every time, and he never gets his wicked way, and the girl is saved. This one is a bit of a comedy thing, really. It's by the Coasters, and it's called Along Came Joan.

0: Talking Joe.
1: So you see, he never got his wicked way, did he, Sarah?
2: No, he tried hard, though.
1: Yeah, and along came Joan every time and saved that poor woman. Oh, dear, I think it's only meant to be a bit of fun, really. It's not to be taken too seriously. Anyway, it's Big L and it's Phil and Tara here.
3: Going back in time on the time machine. This is a flashback.
1: Oh, this is a nice song, Tara. This one's called The Chapel of Love by the Dixie Cups. 1964. I wonder if you've heard this one before. It's quite old.

0: So that's the Dixie Cups with the Chapel of Love. And, well, we knew someone who got married today, didn't we, Tyra?
1: Yes. Yeah. So we've had two wedding songs here today.
0: Yes, indeed. I don't know if they got married in chapel, but anyway, wherever you got married, I'm sure you had a lovely time. Right, so the competition, and it was My Generation by The Who.
1: I said we were born in the same year.
0: Yeah, we was indeed. Right. My Generation. Yeah, right. Okay. Right. So first then in was a correct answer with Childs in Wanstead.
1: Followed by Clare.
0: Yeah, in Nottingham. Yeah. Then we had Ron in Dulwich.
1: And then Margaret didn't get it.
0: She didn't get it right. No, yeah. Never mind. So we had Andrew Simonson in Winterden.
1: Patricia.
0: And Patricia in Munich, yeah. And Rochelle came in to say hello as well. So, yes, it was My Generation, and we're going to play that for you now from The Who.

0: So that's My Generation, The Who. And don't forget, you can hear the My Generation show tomorrow. And I think it's almost time to go, isn't it, Tara? Was that the clock just went on? I think it must have been. I think we'll just play this one and it'll be time to go.
1: We'll be back after the commercial break.
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0: The Dave Mason Show is on the air. Ready? Let's find out what awaits us, number one. Engage.
1: And welcome, it's Big L International for a Thursday. Let's go with a classic song she wrote herself. This is the inimitable Etta James. I'd rather go blind.

0: Almost all songs have at least three chords. That one, only two. That's all she needs. Hetta James. I'd rather go blind. We're playing the oldies. What do we play?
1: A bigger music mix. Listen to
0: Even further back, here's a lost one from the back of the box. It's called All the Good Times Are Over.

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1: The Dave Mason program. 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
0: And an American classic from Barry and the Remains, Why Do I Cry?

supported the Beatles on their US tour in 66. Barry and the Remains from Boston, Massachusetts. Why do I cry? Here's another American.

0: written by Alan Toussaint, Louisiana singer, songwriter, performer, producer, musician, and originally recorded by Art Neville, but that's the biggest hit version from 66 from the Uniques of all these things. We go to London now, one of the biggest bands of the 60s. Before they settled on their final name, they recorded this.
1: 60s Beat.
0: Under the name The High Numbers. Guess who?

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That's the newbie. It's sounding a lot like Frankie Valli in the Four Seasons. It's a Phil Spector song he produced for the Crystals. Girls can tell, you know.

Emmett Rhodes, the brilliant Somebody Made You For Me. Here's that band of girls from Austria, the Twins, and the great Beatles sound alike. This is called June, from the Mona Lisa Twins. Yeah.

Great little band, the Mona Lisa Twins. Good musicians too. A song called June. An instrumental from the Love Unlimited Orchestra, Forever in Love.

Smooth sound of the Love Unlimited Orchestra, Forever in Love. Here's a little bit of Northern Soul from the Marvellos. It's called In the Sunshine. I hope you got some sunshine coming your way wherever you're listening.

Been a bit cloudy and grey here in Argyll the last few days. Could do with some sunshine myself. Maybe get the top down in the car for the first time this year. We had a sunny day, but it was freezing, so I never got to do it. It'll happen soon. Here's Willie T. Great little song, this. Fully Slow Go. 1 minute 48 seconds.

far too short. Willie T, stay with some summer sunshine. This from Skeeter Davis is rather nice.

Country pop from Skeeter Davis, Summer Sunshine, and Burt Bacharach wrote this in 66 or 65 for Dionne Warwick, Forever My Love.

Lovely vibe to that, man, as they used to say in the 60s. It's lovely, that. Forever My Love. Some more sunshine music from rainy old Manchester. Here's Herman's Hermits.

I was born to love that boy, the band For Real, and this is Mike Dabble, former lead singer of Manfred Mann. Another Sunshine song, Ray of Sunshine.

Mike Darbo, I can imagine sitting on a beach with a cocktail under the palm trees listening to that. It's radio, but not as we know it. Here's Smokey Robinson and Ineldah May reviving this.

Going to play out with this one this hour. Thank you for listening. It's Big L. Big L, Big Love at the top of the hour with Kev. Remember this one from BWO, Sunshine in the Rain.

0: Oh, there's an electrician. Just what I want. What's their number? 01227 39. Missed it.
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0: Smash Wizard here on the Big Alley and Ready Chalk. Well, it was an awful day yesterday. It was rainy for most of the day yesterday. And it's looking much the same for today as well. I'm up in the heart of Suffolk today doing a wedding. It looks like the weather's not going to be nice. I've had to take my big gazebos today to set up under. So rain doesn't stop playing. Here's Clarence Carter's Patches.
1: I was born and raised down in Alabama on a farm way back up in the woods. I was so ragged that folks used to call me Patches. Papa used to tease me about it, cause deep down inside he was hurt cause he'd done all he could. My papa was a great old man. I can see him with a shovel in his hand. See, education he never had. He did wonders when the times got bad.

0: Oh, there's an electrician. Just what I want. What's the number? 01227 39.
1: Ah!
0: Missed it.
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10cc, Good Morning Church, Love All Love, Lionel Richie. I haven't played that one in a long time, actually. It's a big L, it's Thursday morning, it's Spencer Davis.

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1: 65, 1965, The Animals, 61 years old, that song, Gotta Get Out of This Place, from the Big L Fab 500. Albert Hammond now, he thinks he's a train.

0: 115 to 208 vote marked the first time that such a measure has cleared the House or Senate since the start of the conflict more than 3 months ago. It's the clearest sign yet of frustration within the GOP as the war stretches on and gas prices skyrocket. It is largely symbolic, though, as President Trump would almost certainly veto any legislation that restricts his authority. Kate Fisher, Washington.
1: Asian stocks sank on Thursday amid fresh Iranian attacks and stalled peace talks with the United States. But oil prices dipped on news of a ceasefire between Israel and Lebanon. Laura Westbrook reports.
2: Following Wall Street's retreat, stock markets in Asia fell, with Tokyo and Seoul sliding around 2% at one stage, amid persistent concerns over a lack of progress in peace talks between Iran and the United States. Mixed earnings and guidance from chip designer Broadcom also weighed on the sector. Some relief emerged after the U.S. announced a ceasefire between Israel and Lebanon, contingent on a complete cessation of fire by Iran-backed militant group Hezbollah, as well as evacuation of its operatives from southern Lebanon. That helped global oil benchmark Brent crude to fall 1% to around $97 a barrel.
1: From Bureau's Wall-

he could surely climb. If she was only there to point the right direction.

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1: 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Ah, just what I need. What's the number? 01273 84. Oh, missed it.
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0: Take 40 of the most popular records in Britain today, add a dash of the promising newcomers, a sprinkling of golden oldies, mix it up with a top personality DJ, shove it through a 75,000 watt transmitter, and you've got...
1: From Feature Story News in New Delhi, I'm Ishan Garg. British Foreign Minister Yvette Cooper will meet her Indian counterpart S. Jaishankar and Prime Minister Narendra Modi on Thursday. Closer collaboration between the two countries as they both face economic shocks from global conflicts is on the agenda. The visit comes after the UK Trade Secretary was in New Delhi this week to progress implementation of a free trade agreement. Rebecca Bundon reports from Mumbai.
2: Yvette Cooper arrived in New Delhi late Wednesday local time on her first official visit to India, which comes immediately after her trip to China. This comes as the Middle East conflict has disrupted energy security. The British High Commission described India as a top priority partner for the UK and said that the Foreign Secretary's trip builds on the visit by Business and Trade Secretary Peter Kyle earlier this week to bring the UK-India Free Trade Agreement into force as soon as possible. That agreement has been facing hurdles in its final stages, but both countries are eager to push it through after it was signed last year. During Cooper's visit, technology and innovation, defence and security, and climate and education are also important areas of focus. Rebecca Bundon, Mumbai.
1: House lawmakers have delivered a bipartisan condemnation of the Iran war, passing a resolution to block President Donald Trump from ordering further strikes. It presents Mr. Trump's most significant political setback since the conflict began. Kate Fisher reports from Washington.
3: Four Republicans joined Democrats in a vote to effectively halt military operations in the Middle East unless Congress authorizes it, ratcheting up the pressure on the administration to find a way to end the unpopular war. The 215-208 vote marked the first time that such a measure has cleared the House or Senate since the start of the conflict more than 3 months ago. It's the clearest sign yet of frustration within the GOP as the war stretches on and gas prices skyrocket. It is largely symbolic, though, as President Trump would almost certainly veto any legislation that restricts his authority. Kate Fisher, Washington.
1: Asian stocks sank on Thursday amid fresh Iranian attacks and stalled peace talks with the United States. But oil prices dipped on news of a ceasefire between Israel and Lebanon. Laura Westbrook reports.
4: Following Wall Street's retreat, stock markets in Asia fell, with Tokyo and Seoul sliding around 2% at one stage, amid persistent concerns over a lack of progress in peace talks between Iran and the United States. Mixed earnings and guidance from chip designer Broadcom also weighed on the sector. Some relief emerged after the U.S. announced a ceasefire between Israel and Lebanon, contingent on a complete cessation of fire by Iran-backed militant group Hezbollah, as well as evacuation of its operatives from southern Lebanon. That helped global oil benchmark Brent crude to fall 1% to around $97 a barrel.
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0: Oh, there's an electrician. Just what I want. What's the number? 01227 39. Missed it.
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0: From Feature Story News in the UK, I'm John Beaver. Israel and Lebanon have agreed to renew their ceasefire according to a joint statement issued by the United States. The deal is dependent on a complete halt to Iran-backed Hezbollah's attacks and would create pilot security zones inside Lebanon from which Hezbollah operatives would be banned. Israeli Ambassador to the US Yekiel Leiter says it's a positive step.
1: We are full of hope that this time it will succeed, because we see that the people of Lebanon are committed to freeing their country from this malign influence of Hezbollah and Iran.
0: Meanwhile, US President Donald Trump says recent strikes between Iran and the US doesn't mean that a peace deal between those two countries can't be reached.
2: Some people would say they were slightly provoked because we took a strong action for a different reason. So they were reciprocating it. The negotiation itself has gone very well, actually. Very well.
0: Meanwhile, House lawmakers in the US have delivered a bipartisan condemnation of the Iran war, passing a resolution to block the president from ordering further strikes. It presents Donald Trump's most significant political setback since the conflict began. Kate Fisher reports from Washington.
3: Four Republicans joined Democrats in a vote to effectively halt military operations in the Middle East unless Congress authorizes it, ratcheting up the pressure on the administration to find a way to end the unpopular war. The 215-208 vote marked the first time that such a measure has cleared the House or Senate since the start of the conflict more than 3 months ago. It's the clearest sign yet of frustration within the GOP as the war stretches on and gas prices skyrocket. It is largely symbolic, though, as President Trump would almost certainly veto any legislation that restricts his authority.
0: British Foreign Minister Yvette Cooper is meeting her Indian counterpart and Prime Minister Narendra Modi in New Delhi on Thursday. Rebecca Bunden reports from Mumbai.
4: Yvette Cooper arrived in New Delhi late Wednesday local time on her first official visit to India, which comes immediately after her trip to China. This comes as the Middle East conflict has disrupted energy security. The British High Commission described India as a top priority partner for the UK and said that the Foreign Secretary's trip builds on the visit by Business and Trade Secretary Peter Kyle earlier this week to bring the UK-India Free Trade Agreement into force as soon as possible. That agreement has been facing hurdles in its final stages, but both countries are eager to push it through after it was signed last year. During Cooper's visit, technology and innovation, defence and security, and climate and education are also important areas of focus. Rebecca Bunden, Mumbai.
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0: Oh, there's an electrician. Just what I want. What's the number? 01227 39. Missed it.
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1: 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B-I-G-L.
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Join me for the Lunchtime Shuffle from Monday to Friday between 12 and 2. That's between 1 and 3 Central European Time on Big L International. 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
0: and Blues Image and Ride, Captain Ride. Welcome to the show.

Timmich and Wright, Captain Rive. Good afternoon, John and Tom, Melinda, Nico in Antwerp, Sylvia in Amsterdam, and to Rotterdam, Patricia Lukic in Munich, and Anita in Epsom, Katerina in Menen, Leo in Ostend. Lyric line competition. On every tree there sits a bird. What's the song who sings it? I think you know the answer. 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Foreigner next.

Fred Pink and their version of The House of the Rising Sun. Before that, Foreigner and Say You Will on Big L International, and good afternoon to Howdy Loughton. Lots of thunder showers and rain over there in Essex. Dry over here, but cloudy as well. And a thunder shower from time to time. Also, good afternoon to Charmaine and George in South Africa. Two Dutch bands on the way. We got the Higgs and also the Roadies. These are the Higgs.

Weeks, and From Now On. And these are the Roadies. And you better take care of yourself. Now, Patricia in Munich. Some of your songs are on the way a bit later on.

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1: The road is saying you better take care of yourself. Bert is on the fourth of June. We got Freddie Fender, Elder Butch, Gordon Waller from Peter and Gordon, Shirley Whitney from Family, Michelle Phillips from the Mamas and the Papas, Roger Ball from the Average White Band, Jimmy McCulloch from Wings, and also Cliff Bennett from Cliff Bennett and the Rebel Rousers. Mamas and Papas on the way after some messages.
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Chelsea Worldwide, 24 hours a day, 7 days a week, live and live. We play you the very best music from the 50s, 60s, 70s and 80s. It's not only the big hits, also other ones and also album tracks. It's all here for you. Every tri-band, pick up the pieces. Some wrong answers can lead to the competition we are playing, the Lyric Line competition. They're looking for a 60s song by a British band. On every tree there sits a bird. It's not Warm Sounds and not the movie you are looking for. If you think you know the answer to this one, email to studio@bigalradio.co.uk. Or you can call me on 01255-808-113. And two in a row a bit later on in the show by the T-set or two by America, your choice. Back to the 80s with the next song. Debauch. And the Rhythm of the Night.

Jets and Like a Spanish Song. Before that, the Bee Gees and I started a joke on Miguel International. On the way, Peter and Golden. On the night in Rusty Armor.

0: dance with the United Rusty Armour. Simon. Peter and Corbin, not Simon and Garfunkel. They're on a bit later on in the show. On the way, Cliff Bennett and the Rebel Rousers in One Way Love after this.
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And the Rebel Rousers in One Way Love. Hello, Julie in Colchester. I've got you, the Walker Brothers, in Make It Easy on Yourself. And that's an excellent device.

others and make it easy on yourself. Make it. Let's do a French song next. Yourself. Grace Kelly's daughter. 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Princess of Monaco. Very hard. She could sing a bit as well. She's taking us to the top of the hour on Bigal International with Ouragan.

0: Stéphanie Ouragan. Good afternoon, this is Wonderful Miguel International and the time is 1 o'clock, 2 o'clock in Central Europe.
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such a brilliant song. Dave D. Dozy, Deacon McKim, Ditch from 1968 and The Last Night in Soho. 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You want me your favorite songs? 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Still being our lyric line competition, we are looking for a 60 song by a British band, but it's not Warm Sounds, it's not The Move, it's not The Fortunes we are looking for. On every tree there sits a bird. What's the song? Who sings it? That's what I want to know from you this afternoon. And also two in the row a bit later on in the show by the T-Set or two by America. Your choice. Paul McCartney and Wings and Hi, Hi, Hi.

talking blue and ink pop. Last chance to take part of the competition, Lyric Line Competition. 60 song we are looking for by a British band. On every tree there sits a bird. What's this song and who sings it? studio@miguelradio.co.uk or call me on 01255 808113. Here's the Kinks and Mr. Pleasant.

and Mr. Pleasant. We are closing down the competition, the Lyric competition. On every tree there sits a bird. We'll be looking for the Alan Price set and Hi Lily, Hi Lo. Correct answers, John, Tom, Linda, and Nico in Antwerp. Helene in Brussels, good afternoon to you. Sylvia in Amsterdam got it right, and also Leo in Ostend, and Harry in London, and Katerina in Menen, and Howard in Loughton, and also Julie in Colchester. Let's listen to the song.

0: Price of 1966 and Harlelia Low. Time to play another competition, the year competition. So what's the year the next three songs you're going to hear on the Miguel came out? 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

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We did play The Golden Earring and Buddy Joe. And now Mighty Mighty Rolly Poly, just now The Rolling Stones and Tumbling Dice. And Patricia, sorry for that, your message didn't come true. But you got the lyric line competition correct as well. What's your two in a row? Let me know. On the way, Asia and only time.

0: Oh, there's an electrician. Just what I want. What's the number? 01227 39. Missed it.
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Thanks, yet. And only time will tell. Already some wrong answers to the competition, the year competition. You're on your own. Now, mighty, mighty, roly poly, golden earring, Buddy Joe, Rolling Stones, stumbling dice. Victory. The year is not 1971. And not 1974. You think you know the answer? 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Call 01255-828-113. The Beatles next. On this day in 1969, the Beatles released The Ballad of John and Yoko in the Old Brown Shoe in the United States.

B-sides from the Ballad of John and Yoko, Old Brown Shoe, The Beatles on Big L International. And two in a row, won by America against the Teasers. Sylvia in Amsterdam, Maria in Antwerp, Leo in Ostend, and Linda in Antwerp voted for the Teasers. But John and Nico in Antwerp, Eddie in IJsseldenberg, Harry in London, and Howard in Loudon wanted two by America.

by America at the Border. A live version from the Tin Man. Is it time to 12 minutes to 2 on Big L International? Manchester take part of the competition, the year competition. Not 1970, not 1971, and not 1974. The Golden Earring, Buddy Joe, Mel, Mighty Mighty, Roly Poly, and the Rolling Stones and Tumbling Dice. What's this year we are looking for? Studio at miguelradio.co.uk or call me on 0135-588-113. This day in history, what happened on the 4th of June, 1831? Leopold from Saxon-Coburg became the first king of Belgium. What else we got here? 1947, the American minister from George Marshall accepted his... and I can't read this. I'll have to go to my secretary. She did some bad job today. 1964, the Beatles World Tour begins in Copenhagen in Denmark. Number one for Tommy Rowe in 1969 with Dizzy. Bruce Springsteen, 1984, releases Born in the USA. 1963, the first transmission of Pop Goes the Beatles on BBC Radio took place. 1965, the Rolling Stones release Satisfaction. 1967, the Monkees take home an Emmy Award for their outstanding comedy series. 1969, Nicky Hopkins quits the Jeff Beck Group. What else we got here? 1896, Henry Ford is making the first trip as a test with the very first automobile in New York. In 1963, the British Minister for War, John Perfumot, gets in trouble because of his affair with Christine Keeler, who was a prostitute. This is Tommy Rowe.

sessions from 1968, and it's all right. Nearly the end of the show. Hope you did enjoy the music. The past few hours here on wonderful Bedell International. There's another lunchtime shuffle show tomorrow afternoon between 12 and 2. That's between 1 and 3 Central European time. And the year we're looking today was 1972. Correct answers from Tom and Nico in Antwerp, Katerina in Maine, and Sylvia in Amsterdam, Henk in Rotterdam, and Leo in Austin, and Patricia Lukic in Munich, and Howard in Loughton. So thanks for the emails, for taking part of the competitions, and for listening to the show. Enjoy the rest of your day. Keep it Miguel. Love and peace to all of you. I'll see you tomorrow for another show. Here's Eddie Cochran. And something else. Flip is next.

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What's all this?

was happening on this day in history. The 4th of June in 1940, Dunkirk rescue was over and Churchill was defiant. As the last Allied soldier left Dunkirk, the British Prime Minister vowed his forces shall never surrender. And in 1989 was the massacre in Tiananmen Square. The Chinese army stormed a mass demonstration in Tiananmen Square, killing several hundred people. So that was what was happening on this day in history, the 4th of June.

0: my flips, trips, where have I been this week. Every week I'm out and about and I give you clues to my location and you can send in your guesses. No prizes, it is just for fun. This week I've been out and about in a market town 181 miles from the radio station. It was briefly the capital of Powys in Wales. Ildraling is the Welsh name for the town. It means marshy or sinking land. And my dodgy cryptic clue, this swimming pool isn't English. If you know the answer, we'll do the big reveal tomorrow.
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2: 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Ah, just what I need. What's the number? 01273 84. Oh, missed it.
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hello to Tony Ting, to Howard, to Ron, to two Steves in Corsham and Beckwell, of course Charles and Rochelle, and of course Martin and Gary. Hello and welcome to the flip side. If you haven't said hello, I'm saying hello to you now. Why am I waving? I do this every week. Why do I wave at the radio?

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Right, now I've got a Flips tease for you, which actually is sort of a made-up recipe, but not. It's a chicken ramen, and you can. It's actually one of those dishes that you can do what you like with. So what you need is some carrot slithers. Just get your potato peeler and just slither some off. Some ramen noodles, some chicken, and some chicken stock, and any other vegetables you want. I used onion and spring onions as well. So what do you need to do? Well, you fry off your chicken and make sure that's cooked. Then, and while you're doing that, put the ramen in a bowl and pour over boiling water. That's all you need to do. Then, once the chicken is cooked, pour in about half a pint of chicken stock, and also put in like any of the vegetables you're going to have in there: onion, carrot, whatever. And then just cook that for a few minutes until everything is all warmed through, if you like. Then put drain your ramen noodles, and you could actually, once the noodles are cooked, you could actually use that water to make your chicken stock with, and that, so it's economical. And then you put the ramen in there, let it cook for about 5 or 6 minutes, and then it's there. It is. You've got your lovely ramen, chicken ramen dinner. Basically, it's chicken noodle soup, but it's really, really nice.

The workday whinge. If you woke up on the wrong side of the bed this morning, then take heart in the fact that you are not alone. Easy open wrappers. Yeah, those things that say, look, just on that side. Like, for this example, the chicken in my ramen there. It says, just pull this lever. You end up taking a knife to it, and then you bang it, and then you end up nearly stabbing yourself. No. Easy open wrappers are not easy open.

0: And here we go with a top tip for you. 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If you leave them connected at the stem, they ripen faster. So it's actually better to just separate them. Who knew?
1: 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Got something to celebrate? 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

My And Finally story. The former location of a brothel named Janie's Ranch went under up for sale at £146,000. And it does show quite an eerie sight. It's located in the middle of nowhere, as you would think a brothel would be, and it's been left untouched since it was abandoned 30 years ago. And it's been put on the market, and it's in Nevada because it's the only state that actually allows legal prostitution. And it's got the beds in there, it's got the walls, the floors. Some of them are caved in and started to rot, but it's a bargain at £146,000, isn't it?

And on this day in history, in the 4th of June, in 1977, Greece released UK plane spotters. Five British plane spotters imprisoned in Greece for spying were released after 10 weeks in jail. 1991, UK Army spending to be cut. Defence Secretary Tom King had confirmed Britain will reduce the amount it spends on the army. And in 1968, Dover begins bird purge. Dover residents prepare to get rid of those horrible birds in the drive to create a cleaner, quieter seaside resort. I wonder if it worked.

0: have I been? I'm 181 miles away. It was briefly the capital of Powys in Wales. Y Trallwng is the Welsh language name for this place, and it means marshy or sinking land. And my dodgy cryptic clue, the swimming pool isn't English. If you know the answer, we'll do the big reveal soon.
1: Oh, there's an electrician. Just what I want. What's the number? 01227 39.
2: Ah!
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there's a special day here, which had Peter Twyford been around today, I would definitely be asking for this. It is Cognac Day today. Obviously, always drink responsibly.

flips a work day whinging. 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
0: Celebrity birthdays today for Angelina Jolie, the actress, 51 today. Russell Brand is also 51. Bradley Walsh is 66. I do like him. The late Jeffrey Palmer, born on this day in 1927, sadly passed away in 2020. Catherine Prescott from Skins, the actress, is 35. But the one we're taking our musical influence from today is Tony McCarroll, 55 today, from Oasis.

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0: Right, it is now time for me to make way for the next show. Have a great rest of the afternoon. Keep it big out, and I shall see you back here, same time, same place, tomorrow.
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0: No, we've got records to play. I haven't got time to give it to you again. That was Queen and Hammer to Fall. We are heading rapidly towards a Back to Front quiz. In fact, after one of these.
1: Here's another B-side on the back of a hit.

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1: Best of luck with that. Give you some clues in about 10 or 15 minutes' time. Later on in the show, we have a Beatles song, or the Beatles singing a song that you might not have heard them do before. Certainly I hadn't until I discovered it on this system here. So we'll have a listen to that later. But first, from the Midlands, the Applejacks.

The Chiffons. Other fabrics were available in the 60s, and a song called One Fine Day. Well done to Anita in Epsom, who's got the right answer. Patricia in Munich has got the right answer, but it's not Rock Your Baby by George McRae. Now, Sir Elton of John, and a song called Someone's Final Song.

0: Elton John from the album Blue Moves in 1976 and Someone's Final Song. Well done to Julie in Colchester, who's got the right answer to the quiz.
1: Oh, a plumber's van. Ah, just what I need. What's the number? 012-7384. Oh, missed it.
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11: Fancy something to eat last night, and I thought, well, I'll phone that place, Domino's Pizza, you know, delivered to your house. Well, I phoned this Domino's Pizza. I've got this prat on the phone. He said, hello, Domino's Pizza, Carl speaking, how can I help you? I said, well, have a guess, Carl. said, have you got a radiator cap for a 1979 Cortina?
12: Sophistication? Sophistication? Don't talk to me about sophistication, love. I've been to Leeds.

0: That's what it was called. I Think I'm Gonna Fall in Love with You by the Doolies. Yes, I do wish they'd have made a song just called Caught. The pleasure I would have had walking into a record shop and saying, have you got Caught by the Doolies? Apparently that wasn't going to be possible because they didn't. But it would have been good if they had. Now, how are we getting on with this?
1: Put your beer down and give us a clue.
0: 1970s hit for one half of an American, what you might call a pop folk duo. Probably started off as folk and moved into a more pop vein. They had a huge hit in 1970 with a song about a bridge. And this song describes a number of ways that you can say farewell to your beloved.
2: What is a B-side?
3: Well, you see, it's the other side of the record, the one no one ever plays. You know that one?
0: We've got a request coming up for Patricia, who's asked for something by Journey, but this A-side, B-side is by Andy Williams in 1970. The B-side was called Sweet Memories.

Andy Williams, a big hit in 1970. Sweet Memories was on the B-side. Can't Help Falling in Love was the A-side. Well done to Delivery Dave, who's got the right answer to this now. So have David and Trina. And Patricia has asked for a Journey song. This is called Who's Crying Now?

0: for Patricia in Munich. That's Journey and a song called Who's Crying Now. I nearly said Who's Sorry Now, but that was Connie Francis, wasn't it, in about the 1950s. Well done to Serge, who has got the correct answer to the quiz. And the request that follows this break is for Delivery Dave, who's asked to hear Glenda Collins, A Joe Meek Girl.
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0: double entendre. Now look here, Everett. If there's one thing I will not tolerate, it is double entendre. If there's one in the show, I'm having it off. When I say I'm having it off, I mean I'm not having it. You may say I've got an obsession about double entendres. Well, I admit it. I've got a big one. I know where I stand. I stand on my scruples. Times, but we've got to hold our own and make sure it's all done in the best possible taste.
1: This was strap on me bra. Oh, do you know this new bra's been such a letdown?
2: You're looking like a complete flop. I don't know what it is these days. I just can't get a decent brazier.
1: Oh, Gladys, you do show yourself up.
2: You may show yourself.
1: Brazier. Brazier. Braziers are things people warm their hands on.
2: I've had my moments.

0: Glenda Collins and I Lost My Heart in the Fairground, as requested by, now who did that? Delivery Dave asked for that. Now we've got to Follow That coming up. We've got any more answers on this? Yeah, well, Serge has got the quiz right. A hit in 1970 for a man who was often in a duo, certainly in the earlier years of his career, but out on his own in the 1970s. Yeah, who is that? And what's the song called? You'll find out in about 20 minutes' time. It's a Sir Elvis of Presley, Follow That, this time. So let's have the original of a song that he covered first.
1: Now Follow That, an original of a song, then a different tune by an artist that covered it.
0: From Al Jolson?
2: Hi.

I wonder if you're lonesome tonight. 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Fate had me play a lover with you as my sweetheart. Act one was where we met. I loved you at first glance. You read your lines so cleverly and never missed a cue. Then came act two, and you seemed to change. You acted strange. Why, I've never known. Then came the day you went away and left me all alone. If you lied when you said you loved me, I had no cause to doubt you. For I'd rather go on hearing your lies than go on living without you. The stage is bare, and I'm standing there in the part of a broken clown. And if you won't come back to me, then they can ring the curtain down.

Sir Elvis Presley. And Don't Be Cruel, before that, Al Jolson and the original version of Are You Lonesome Tonight? And for Serge in Belgium...

for Serge. That's ABBA and Waterloo. Now, the Beatles song that you might not have heard before. This was recorded for the BBC for the show Pop Go the Beatles back in the 1960s. It's called Sure to Fall in Love with You.

Beatles. I'm just writing down someone's answer to the quiz, because it's well done to our very own Cookie, who's got the right answer. Yeah, I wonder if they wore cowboy hats for that. That was Sure to Fall in Love with You, recorded live at the BBC for Pop Go the Beatles, I think that the programme was called. We'll go up to the answer to the quiz with the sadly late Jim Croce.

0: Tim Croce and Photographs and Memories. So on the quiz, it's well done's to Anita, Patricia, Julie, Delivery Dave, David and Trina, and Serge in Belgium.
1: I think you've all done very well.
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1: Carry on, everybody.
3: So that's the song, Back to Front. Here it is, the right way round.
0: It was Paul Simon and 50 Ways to Leave Your Lover.

0: Badfinger and No Matter What. And before that, Brian Ferry and A Hard Rain's Are Gonna Fall, the old Bob Dylan song that he covered in the 1970s. Now, hopefully, with the following wind, we've got one of these now, a triple decker.
1: Joining the song, it's the triple decker.
0: Are you going to be the person to set the klaxon off? And today, they sound like this.

Jackie Wilson, 1959, I think that was originally, and it went to number one decades later. Probably the longest gap between a record being released and it making number one. We'll move on with David Ruffin, a former lead singer of The Temptations, I believe, and a song called My Whole World Ended The Moment You Left Me.

0: David Ruffin. And my whole world ended the moment you left me. Oh, we got some well dones now. Tony, you set the klaxon off. First person to come through with a full house. Delivery Dave's got a full house. Steve in North East London has got a full house. So has Rundi. Patricia has number 3 correct. Anita has numbers 1 and 3 correct. And there's no Jim Lowe, although he did do the original, I believe.
1: Oh, there's an electrician. Just what I want. What's their number? 01227 39.
2: Oh!
1: Missed it.
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13: I know there were only 3 musketeers, and they were never in Africa, but I think basically, don't you, that the film works on its own terms. I had a wonderful time making it with the pygmies. You know, those people are really nice. All those little ones make such a change. You know, they had such small parts, but they really tried hard.
14: Oh, this takes me back to when I was a land girl. The village smithy had an old-fashioned bellows, you know. We girls used to take it in turns to give him a blow to keep his murder spirit.

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1: Put your beer down and give us a clue.
0: Well, song number one. He's famous for a high kick and top hat and tails. And he was also very popular with the mums of the day.

Artist number one, of course, his last hit, I think, was a song called There Must Be a Way in the 1960s. Artist number two, keyboard player. Named after an amphibious creature that very often lives in ponds, sometimes in your garden. A version that was very popular on the Northern Soul scene. And the final version, of course, a huge hit for a man who was a bit twitchy. Man.

Two songs coming up now, co-written by Bruce Welch, famously of The Shadows. The first is from a trio called Marvin, Welch and Farrah.

two songs co-written by Bruce Welch of The Shadows. We heard Marvin Welch and Farrah and Lady of the Morning, followed by The Shadows and The Rise and Fall of Flingle Bunt. A very odd name. Well done to Serge, who has number three correct on the quiz. No Jim Lowe, no Clarence Frogman Henry, but they sound like this.

For many years, a lot of fans commented that they didn't understand why the Rolling Stones had never done a version of Bob Dylan's Like a Rolling Stone. It seemed quite apt, the idea. And then they did.

0: Thank you, Bob.
1: Yeah, thank you, Bob, says Keith. The Rolling Stones and their version of Like a Rolling Stone. Well done on the quiz. Patricia now has a full house. John in Lancashire has a full house. And our very own Cookie has numbers 1 and 3 correct.
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0: I keep rescue dogs. And I've got one, bless him, Charlie. He's 8 months old, Charlie's, and he's got an ingrowing tail, Charlie, bless him. And he cost me a fortune, you know. I get him x-rayed every day, see if he's happy. But as a kid, my dad used to take me in Liverpool to the second-hand pet shop. And we used to go in there, and, you know, you get half a snake. Pigeons, they make me laugh. You know, pigeons, years and years ago, had a wonderful song. Pigeons used to go... Then they start to live in big towns, you know, with industry and smoke and fog. And you listen to them now.
1: You ate your cheese. That was a cheese I bought.
2: No, Rita, that was my cheese.
1: No, Mummy, what?
2: Yes, it's what I bought off the milkman.
1: No, it wasn't.
3: Will you shut up, a pair of you? I don't care whose bloody cheese is. I don't want cheese. I ain't a bloody mouse.
2: Which it was, I put a trap down.
4: Time for a lost jukebox single from the 60s.

That's a group called the Canterbury Tales. Tales has got a Y in it. And a song called Summer Memories. Now we're off to the 1970s album track. Before we do that, just check on the scores, because Serge is up to 1 and 3. Numbers 1 and 3 correct for Serge.

Who are those artists singing Green Door? This is the 1970s album track now. Bob Seger and the Silver Bullet Band. And a song called The Famous Final Scene.

from the album Stranger in Town, released in 1978, which was the one with We've Got Tonight on it. That was Bob Seger and the Silver Bullet Band, and the famous final scene.

Fine Young Cannibals and Suspicious Minds, originally, of course, by, well, it wasn't originally by Sir Elvis, but he had the hit with it. We're going up to the answer to the triple decker now with the Easy Beats and one of their B-sides, which is something you've always got to be worried about, Falling Off the Edge of the World.

0: That was the B-side to Hello, How Are You? 1968, The Easy Beats and Falling Off the Edge of the World. Right, well done's on the quiz. Tony set the klaxon off. Delivery Dave got them all right. So did Steve in North East London. Rundi, Patricia and John in Lancashire all got them right. Anita, Serge and our very own Cookie got numbers 1 and 3 correct.
1: I think you've all done very well.
2: Thank you, Mr. Grace.
1: Carry on, everybody.
3: Joining the song. It's the Triple Decker.
0: And they were...
4: Midnight.
0: Frankie Vaughan.
4: One more night without sleeping.
0: Winder K. Frog.
5: Green.
0: And, of course, Shakin' Stevens. The Winder K. Frog guy was keyboard player, obviously not his real name, and it kind of took off in the Northern Soul Clubs and sounded like this.

0: So I was doing a jig in Las Vegas at the Luxor Hotel, which is a pyramid. Couldn't believe it, I'm staying in a hotel which is a pyramid. Well, I'm booking it. I said, oh, what a great place. And the receptionist said, it wasn't last night, sir. She said, a guy lost $8 million in the casino. Suicidal. And he went up to his room and he jumped out of the window and slid down to the car park.
1: Blowing away a fleeing suspect with my .44 Magnum used to be everything to me. I enjoyed it. Well, who wouldn't?

Oi! Yes, Marmalade, 1976, and Falling Apart at the Seams. Right, we've got a slip disc coming up after the next song, which I think might have been a hit had it not been recorded after Steve Ellis had left Love Affair and Gus Eden had taken over from him. Great, great vocals, but it just wasn't, it didn't sound like Steve Ellis. Maybe that's why Lincoln County never got in the charts.

I bet that was another Philip Goodhand Tate song. A song called Lincoln County, as we head to the slip disc for this hour of the programme. And it sounds like this. Ooh!

Fleetwood Mac and a song called Heroes Are Hard to Find, you're telling me. Well done to Anita and to Mick, who have both got the right answer to this. Oh, this is the Spinners, or as they were known in the UK, the Detroit Spinners.

0: Detroit Spinners, and Could It Be I'm Falling in Love? Well done's on the quiz to Anita, Mick, Patricia, Delivery Dave, David H, Dennis, and Richard G, who have all got the right answer. Not the stylistics, though.
1: Oh no, not again. Where's the electrician's number?
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0: Good morning.
1: Good morning.
0: I have splendid news. Eh? The Brottish and the Yonkies are heading this woo. I have a mop. Would you like to take a leak?
2: Oh, a map!
0: The Brottish are here and the Yonkies are here.
2: Look, Winnie! They are only an inch away.
3: Edifice is a little map. It will take them days to get to Nouvion.
2: But even so, it is obvious that the Americans will get here first. Oh, we must make them welcome when they arrive.
3: What do you have in mind?
2: Well, Mama has some records of American music upstairs. Oh. I could go and get them.
0: A few words of Yonkey would be a help.
2: Could you teach us?
0: Well, of course. Have you got any bubblegum chum? And Biddy, can you spare a doom?
3: Get the records, Edith.
4: Winnie, I must speak to you urgently.
3: It will have to be quick, Yvette.
0: I sue you are still having a bit of Nicky with your boarmaid.
3: That is none of your business. Bog off.
5: I went to the doctor because I thought I had arthritis. I don't. I have early onset rigor mortis.

0: Europe and the final countdown on the Big L, heart and soul of rock and roll, and well done. Now, where do we get to on the quiz? David H got it right. Dennis, Richard G, and Julian Colchester's got it right as well.
1: Ooh. Put your beer down and give us a clue.
0: 60s group. Peter Frampton was in it. Named after a group of cows. Singing a song about how they want their relationship to continue. Jimmy Cliff now. I think this was the in the film The Harder They Come, which was a minor hit he had in 1970. This is called The Bigger They Come, The Harder They Fall.

Jimmy Cliff. And the bigger they come, the harder they fall. Well done to our very own Cookie, to Alan, to Brian in Derbyshire, Steve and Jenny in Withall, and to Tony, who have all got the right answer to the quiz. Serge and Boy in Belgium have got the artist.

0: That's the Fantastic Four on the Motown label and a song called I Feel Like Falling In Love Again. Well, you've got to take the jump sooner or later, haven't you? Well done on the quiz. Now, where do we get to? We got to Serge, Brian in Derbyshire, Steve and Jenny have it right, Tony has it right, Bob in Harrow, Stuart in Cornwall and Claire in Nottingham have all got this right. Yeah, ooh to you too. We will move on with a short break.
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1: Can teach you to read the clock. 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
2: Why?
1: Because it's important that you know the time.
2: Why?
1: Because how would you know when to get up to go to school?
2: Mummy would make me.
1: What if Mummy wasn't there?
2: You'd wake me.
1: What if we both weren't there?
2: Wouldn't go to school.
1: How would you know when breakfast was?
2: I'd be hungry.
1: Shut up! Somebody came along to you and said, "What time is it?" And you didn't know, you'd feel stupid.
2: Well, why doesn't he feel stupid? He doesn't know.
3: I put on a lot of weight, so I rang up Weight Watchers. I said, "It's an emergency, can you send somebody round?" And they said, "Yes, we can, we got loads of them." I was actually thrown out of Weight Watchers for making sarcastic comments at the weekly weigh-in. As you can imagine, I accepted the decision with huge grace, because they threw her out as well.

0: Three songs, I think, from 1961. The Honeycombs. No, that must have been later than 61. Anyway, The Honeycombs and How the Mighty Have Fallen. And that was before the three before... Ah, that explains it. That was before the three before the Beatles, which consisted of Ian Gregory and a Joe Meek production, Can't You Hear the Beat of a Broken Heart, Joe Brown, and the version of I'm Henry the Eighth I Am that predated Herman's Hermits by a few years. Everly Sisters finishing off with Walk Right Back. Who is that? What's the song called? We'll have the answer in about 5-10 minutes' time. But here's one from the 1970s that you might have forgotten. With Something for the Girl with Everything, this is Sparks.
1: Something

made the top 20 in 1975, Sparks, and Something for the Girl with Everything. This next song to take us up to the answer to the quiz is by Mike Pender. Sang on most of the Searchers' hits in the 1960s. This is a song called Falling Apart at the Seams.

0: Mike Pender. And the second song called Falling Apart at the Seams in the show today. Thanks very much for keeping me company. Hope you can join me tomorrow for a Friday quick one from 6 till 7. And stay tuned for Cookie with his Thursday evening soiree. In the meantime, well done to Anita, Mick, Patricia, Delivery Dave, David H, Dennis, Richard G, Julie, Cookie, Alan, Brian, Serge, Stephen, Jenny, Tony, Bob, Stuart, and Claire in Nottingham.
1: I think you've all done very well.
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0: evening. How very au fait of you to come to our little soiree this evening.
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6: At 0700 hours tomorrow morning, my shutdown disc will be activated and all mental and physical operations will cease.
7: Then what?
6: I don't know. Maybe I'll get a job as a disc jockey.
8: And now, here he is. It's Cookie.
0: Oh, no!
9: Music. Oh, yes, I'm afraid so. A very warm welcome along to another Thursday evening soiree with me, Cookie, taking you through to the Beatles Hour at 9 p.m. UK time. Stand by for 2 hours of wonderful music and a fair bit of mayhem into the bargain. And our thanks to Gary Jackson for the last 3 hours. We'll be back for a quick one tomorrow evening.
10: Music, that's our middle name. 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
9: And I dare say a little tinkle on the old Joanna for our sing-along a little bit later on. Into our Fab 500 with Sam the Sham and the Pharaohs.
12: Who's that I see walking in these woods? Why, it's Little Red Riding Hood.

Oh, a couple of classics there for our Power 500 to get us underway for this evening's soiree. Starting out with Sam the Sham and the Pharaohs, Lil Red Riding Hood and the Walker Brothers, of course, and My Ship Is Coming In. Very good evening to you. It is Cookie Live and Lively with another Thursday evening soiree taking you through to the Beatles Hour at 9 p.m. UK time. What other tasty treats have we got to offer you on the menu this evening? Well, let me tell you, we have a long song from Gordon Lightfoot. Charlie Drake will be along to bring a smile to your face a little bit later on this hour. It'll be Rosie opening up hour two, but which one we'll decide very soon indeed for our hour two opener vote. For part of hour two, we're taking you back to this very week, 1964, for our 5 from 10 chart recall. Plus, of course, your emails and requests, and it wouldn't be Thursday without a sing-along, would it? So I hope you're in good voice this evening. And I must admit, there's an awful lot on the stack already, so lots to get through this evening. Very good evening. Let's see who we've got to say hello to already checking in to. Howard in Loughton. We've got Stephen Kingslin. Very good afternoon to Rick in Toronto. John in Chorley. Alan Padgham. John in Larne. Yes, Mr. Trouble's with us. Zoe and Mike in Hitchin. Our very own Gary Jackson, who our pianist extraordinaire. Lorna in Keswick. Serge and Boy in Zelzat. Good to have you all with us. Brian and Noreen in St. Albans. Anita in Epsom. We've got someone else just come through.

good stuff indeed. Isaac Hayes and the theme from Shaft. Very good evening to Chris in Holyhead, who says he's in work, but he's got the buds in whilst listening. So I better say evening, bud, to John. Right, let's see what we've got to play for you all. We've got lots on the stack already. First in for a request this evening was Alan Padgham, who said, please, could you play Stevie Winwood and Valerie? That is coming your way in just a few seconds' time. Next in was Zoe and Mike in Hitchin, who says, well, this morning Mike and I had both had a shower for the first time in a week. The workers should have been finished on Friday or Saturday, but there were some very annoying problems which were eventually sorted out yesterday, and it all looks lovely and finally works well. That's good. So we thought we would ask for Ain't Gonna Wash for a Week by the Brook Brothers. Good choice. Please will you play it for us this evening? I will indeed. That's on the stack for you. Brian and Noreen in St Albans say greetings, Cookie and all, checking it all, checking in from a breezy St Albans. Yeah, very breezy down here on the south coast as well today. We have mentioned our extended stay in Vegas in July to take in the multi-act Happy Together tour, which has numerous American bands plus the UK Fortunes. To get a taste for each band over the next weeks, can we kick off with the Vogues and 5 o'clock World, please? Oh yes, great track, no problem at all. That's coming your way very soon indeed. Well, that's on the stack for you. Carry over from Tuesday, says Rick in Toronto. Since I couldn't make this request on Tuesday due to too many meetings, I request it today. Carry over from Tuesday, Scarborough Fair by Simon and Garfunkel. Scarborough is the suburb of Toronto I grew up in. I know they aren't referring to my Scarborough, but I will still pretend they are. Okay, fair enough. Who else is in for a request? John in Lance said, please could you put

Evelyn Champagne King on the stack and Love Come Down. That's on the stack for you. Howard in Lounson said, please could you add Jimmy the Hoover and Tantalize, no problem at all. Elvis Presley for Sandra and Walker Miley in My Shoes. America Anita in Epsom. How are we going to get through all these goodness alone knows, but we'll do our best as always. America and Muskrat Love. The Climax Blues Band for Patricia in Munich. That's on the stack for you as well. And Dollar and Video Tech for Ron and the Entourage a bit later. So we'll see how we can get through all those. Let's get cracking with the first of those for Alan.

0: Oh, chop it off, why don't you? Okay, fair enough. Oh dear, sometimes the technology takes things into its own hands. Anyway, playing that one for Alan Padgham this evening, Stevie Winwood and Valerie. Brooke Brothers on the way for Zoe and Mike enjoying their first shower for a week in just a few moments' time. First of all, let's give you our two choices for our hour two opener this afternoon, this evening. Well, it's going to be Rosie opening up hour two of the show, but which one? Well, that's your choice. Which of these would you like to hear opening up hour two of the show? Here's
1: it. Well, Rosie, I'd like to paint your face up in the sky.
0: Is it going to be Don Partridge?
1: Sometimes when I'm big.
0: And Rosie?
1: Relaxing, I look up and catch your eye.
0: Doing a bit of busking.
1: Your eyes when they're whitening rain, thunder and lightning. And
0: would you like to hear that opening up hour two of the show?
1: Your eyes are so.
0: Or would you like to go with a bit of Neil? And the one called. Cracklin' Rosie.
1: We're gonna ride till there ain't no more gold.
0: That's your option two this evening. Would you like to hear that opening up hour two of the show? As always, collectively,
1: don't you know?
0: Your choice as to which of these two goes through and opens up hour two of the show. So,
1: lady,
0: you know what to do. Drop me an email, give me a call, and let me know your choice to cookie@biglradio.co.uk or studio@biglradio.co.uk. 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
1: Oh, I love my rosy child. You got the way to make me.
0: Is it going to be option one, Don Partridge and Rosie?
1: Oh,
0: or option two, Neil Diamond and Cracklin' Rosie?
1: But you make
0: the choice collectively is yours, so over to you, and back in just a few moments' time with the Brooke Brothers for Zoe and Mike right after these.
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0: Oh, there's an electrician. Just what I want. What's the number? 01227 39. Ah! Missed it.
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9: And the complaints are coming in already. Alan Badgham says, very tough choice this week as they're both great songs. Yeah, well, that's the way we aim to do it all the time. To give you the choice between two great songs, we can't make it too easy, can we now? Anyway, your vote is on the pad.
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11: Big Girl.

Brook Brothers for Zoe and Mike in Hitchin' Ain't Gonna Wash for a Week. I like that lyric, you can call me Cookie. Yes, you can indeed. It is Cookie, live and lively with the Thursday evening soiree. Keep those votes coming in. We'll have another recap on those choices a little bit later on. But right now, it's time for our long song for this week. So let's go with this one. Rick in Toronto should appreciate this one. But it's a sad story. It's a true story as well. Gordon Lightfoot, 6 minutes, 27 seconds worth on the wreck of the Edmund Fitzgerald.

So long song for this week, 6 minutes, 27 seconds worth of Gordon Lightfoot and the wreck of the Edmund Fitzgerald. Sad story, a true story. Alan and Rick enjoying that one, and very good evening to Zoe, who's just arrived just in time to miss her track. You just missed it. Never mind, it'll be on listen again a little bit later on, so there we go. And Chris in Holyhead also enjoying Gordon Lightfoot. He said, at Gordon Lightfoot's funeral, the ship's bell was sounded, one for each member of the crew and one extra for Gordon. So that's a nice touch here. So let's have a recap. We'll have another long song in the show for you at the same time next week. Let's have a recap of our two choices for our hour two opener this evening. We've got a choice of Rosies for you this evening. So which of these would you like to hear opening up hour two of the show? Is it going to be Don Partridge?

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1: Sometimes when I'm busy relaxing, I look up and catch your eye.
0: That's your option one this evening. Would you like to hear that opening up hour two of the show, or would you like to go with a bit of Neil Diamond? Crackling Rosie is your option two this evening. Would you like to hear that opening up hour two of the show? And Anita's been complaining it's a difficult choice. Yeah, we like to make it difficult. We can't make it too easy for you, can we? Anyway. If you've not done so already, you've got about 20 Big L minutes to get those votes in to cookie@biglradio.co.uk or studio@biglradio.co.uk on the phones, and leave your vote on 01255 808 113. That's 01255 808 113, or text your vote in via the Big L smartphone app. Is it going to be option one, Don Partridge and Rosie? Or option two, Neil Diamond and Cracklin' Rosie? Hang on to me, girl, a song keeps running. The choice collectively is yours.
1: Play it now, play it now, play it now, my baby, Cracklin' Rosie, make me a...
0: Well, we won't play it now, but we might be playing it after the 8 o'clock news. But right now, let's go with the Vogues on the way for Brian and Noreen in St Albans right after these.
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10: Oh.

Oh, great sound. The Vogues, 5 o'clock world for Brian and Noreen in St Albans this evening. Right, let's do our doo-wop track of the week, shall we? Let's go with a bit of this one. Freddie and Claire. And this one called Right After School.

0: Oh, it's a nice bit of classic doo-wop there from Freddie and Claire right after school. Good stuff indeed. Right, let me see what we've got here. Votes coming in there. Okay, jolly good. Very good. Must just say a very good evening to Steve and Jenny in Withall, and a very good evening to Julie in Colchester. Good to have you with us, and your votes are on the pad as well. And yeah, Julie says she's been listening to Big L all day. She says, how sad is that? Not sad at all. It'll keep you happy. That's what you should be doing. Listen to Big L all day. Why not? Why not indeed? Especially when we're bubbling over with fun.
1: Bubbling over with
0: fun! Indeed we are. That time in the show once again where we like to play a couple of records to bring a smile to your face. And Charlie Drake's doing the honours this evening. Unfortunately, he's lost something.

0: Whatever's wrong?
1: I've lost the end of my yodel. 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
2: Mary Lou! 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
1: I'll tell you how it happened.

0: Mary Lou, she's done gone. Perhaps it's just as well. Just goes to show she only wanted to marry me for my yodel. Lost the end of my own little
1: Oh, well, at least he found it in the end anyway. Charlie Drake, and I've lost the end of my yodel. And if that didn't get on you, Wick.
2: Happiness is a thing called Big L.

This is a country and western song found in the mummified remains of the late King Remantucket. The second verse, as you will see, is strangely conducive to the first.

The most interesting thing I find about country and western music is the complete absence of diphthongs. Although, strange to say, it does not interfere with the basic clarity. Listen.

Listen to this last verse carefully. Its beauty of compositional phrasing makes one wonder if indeed the late Ramentuckians were as retarded as we are given to believe.

0: Good night. Or as a Ramantakium would say, good night.
1: Oh, don't say good night yet. We've got another hour of this nonsense to come your way. Charlie Drake, Don't Trim My Wickham. Before that, I've Lost the End of My Yodel. And we'll have another couple of records to bring a smile to your face round about the same time in the show for you next week. Up to news time now with this one for Rick in Toronto from Simon and Garfunkel.

It certainly is. It's Cookie live and lively with our Thursday evening soiree. Welcome along to hour two of the show. And it was a clear win for Neil.

0: Elvis Presley for Saja in Zelzat Walk a Mile in My Shoes. And before that, the Hour 2 opener vote winner for this evening. It was a comfortable win for Neil Diamond and Cracklin' Rosie. So very good evening to you if you just joined us. It is Cookie Live and Lively with the Thursday Evening Soiree, taking you through to the Beatles Hour at 9 p.m. UK time. No time for any more requests this hour. Got a load of requests still to get through this hour, so we'll try and get through them all. But I don't think we'll have a chance to add to any of those. So you can still get through and say hi and join in the general merriment. But if you're after another request, then you're probably going to be out of luck. So also this hour, apart from dealing with the outstanding requests, we've got our 5 from 10 chart record taking you back to this very week, 1964. And of course, it wouldn't be Thursday without a sing-along, would it? So I hope you're in good voice. The pianist is on the beer, unfortunately. So anything could happen. Now, what's the state of the piano, though?
1: In the hang of it. Mind the banisters, son.
2: Oh, I can't hold it, Dad.
1: Don't worry, son. I shifted more pianos than you've had up dinners. Way of shifting it.
2: Dad, do you know the piano's on my foot?
1: You hum it, son. I'll play it.
0: So I'm not sure about the state of the piano, and I'm not sure about the state of the pianist, but never mind.
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0: Evelyn Champagne King now for John in Larne. Love Come Down.

Evelyn Champagne King, Love Come Down for John in Larne. I think Sedra was having a boogie to that one as well. Good stuff indeed. Staying in the 80s right now, let's go with this one for Howard in Loughton. One hit wonder for Jimmy the Hoover.

0: Ah, it's a good jolly summery sound, isn't it? Jimmy the Hoover and Tantalize, or to give it its full title, Tantalize, Whoa Whoa, Yeah Yeah. So there we are, playing that one for Howard in Loughton this afternoon, this evening. And we're back to the requests a little bit later on this hour. We're back with our 5 from 10 chart record next, right after these.
1: Big guy.

0: again. Where's the electrician's number?
1: Call 321 321. That's my electrician's number. And he's great.
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13: It is Big L International, it is the heart and soul of rock and roll. It is the Thursday evening soiree with me, Cookie, taking you through to the Beatles Hour at 9 p.m. UK time. And it's that time of the show once again where we hop aboard the TARDIS, take you back to this very week, a year gone by. Take a look at the UK singles chart, count down the top 10 and play you five of the very best. And I just realised I put out on the blurb, and I think I've been saying we're taking you back to 1964. Well, I got that wrong for a start. No, it's not 1964, but we are in the 60s.
14: 1964.
13: Oh, I thought I changed that. That should have said 66. Oh dear, it's all falling apart. Anyway, we are back to that chart dated 4th of June 1966, and down two places to this week's number 10, it was Roy C.

Roy C at number 10, one called Shotgun Wedding. We are recalling that chart dated 4th of June 1966. Up two places to this week's number 9 went Ken Dodd with Promises. Up five at number 8 went Percy Sledge with When a Man Loves a Woman. And down two places to this week's number 7, it was the Beach Boys. 1966.

0: Beach Boys and Sloop John B at number 7. We are recalling that chart dated 4th of June 1966. And down 2 places to this week's number 6 went Manfred Mann.
1: 1966.

0: That was Man for a Man and Pretty Flamingo in that chart, dated 4th of June 1966 there at number 6. Up 3 places to this week's number... where are we? Number 5 went the Merseys with Sorrow, and up 3 places as well went the Mamas and the Papas to this week's number 4 with Monday Monday, and down 1 place to this week's number 3 it was the Troggs.
1: Remember 1966.

thing, think you move me.

0: The Trogs at number three with Wild Thing. We are recording that chart today, 4th of June 1966, and down from last week's top spot to this week's number two went the Rolling Stones with Painted Black, and up one place to this week's top spot, it was Frank.
1: It's number one.

0: Yes, it was Old Blue Eyes. Frank Sinatra heading up that chart, dated 4th of June 1966, with the first of a three-week run at the top spot for Strangers in the Night. And we'll have another 5 from 10 chart recording in the show for you around about the same time in next week. Back to the requests. We've got our sing-along coming your way very soon indeed as well, so I hope you're in good voice. But back to the requests next. We've got America on the way for Anita right after these.
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0: nice relaxing bit of music there from America. Muskrat Love playing that one for Anita in Epsom this evening. Anything but relaxing now, because it's audience participation time. And I must admit, I've had to change the song around at the last moment because I had problems with the one that we were going to do. But it's a good old sing-along favourite. So, yeah, we have done it before. So, going to do a bit of Mud and Oh Boy this evening. So, is Gary ready at the piano? I know he's been on the beer. How's it sounding?
1: Have you tuned the piano?
2: Of course. I've tuned it to match your voice, madam.
1: Good. Well, let us try a little scale. Do, re, mi, fa, sol, la, ti, do. Now you play. Perfect.
3: It's sing-song time.
0: Yeah, sing along, everyone.
4: Ow!

0: Oh, well done, everyone. Well done, everyone in the Big L Worldwide Choir, belting that out around the globe for all we were. Sounding good to me. And well done, Gary, on the old Joanna. Good stuff indeed. What's the official verdict? How did we do?
1: Now you're still rough around the edges. Oh. I mean, why don't you take a butcher's at yourselves? You look like something a cat has dragged.
0: Oh, well, fair comment. Never mind, maybe we'll get it right next time, but let's play this one right now for Patricia in Munich from the Climax Blues Band.

0: Climax Blues Band, and couldn't get it right for Patricia in Munich this evening. And let's say a very good evening to Ryan Dulwich and all the entourage. And yeah, I didn't have this one last week, much to my surprise, but I do this week.
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2: Big Gal.

0: Oh, good to hear that one again, and playing that one for Ron in Dulwich and all the entourage this evening. So, last one for me this evening.
1: Well done for getting this far. Thank you for listening. Here's one for the road.
0: From the suite.

sweet Stairway to the Stars, almost wrapping things up this evening. And Anita, yes, I think you're quite right. The choir was harmonising magnificently this evening. Just time for a quick blast of this.

Yeah, it's a bit of Van Halen, Happy Trails to round things off this evening. Many thanks for your company this evening. Thanks for your input. It's been good fun. It's been busy, and that's the way we like it. And good stuff indeed. Some excellent requests. So, yeah. All goes to make a show. And we'll do it all over again, same time next week. Stand by, the Beatles Hour is next here on Big L International. It's radio, but not as we know it. Dave Mason at 10, Big L, Big Love at 11. That's the way your evening shapes up right here on the heart and soul of rock and roll. All the best stuff, 24 hours a day. It's right here on the Big L. I'll be back on Big L next Monday, Tuesday and Wednesday afternoon with the afternoon show, live and lively between 2 and 4. And, of course, back for another soiree next Thursday evening. But until then, just remains for me to say, whatever you're doing, have a great weekend. And most importantly, whatever you do, make sure you stay well. Keep it Big L. And I'll see you soon. Bye-bye.

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Today we are doing the wonderful Radio London Top 20 from the 4th of June 1967. On 20, The Turtles, She'd Rather Be With Me. 19, When I Was Young, Eric Burdon and the Animals. 18, What Good Am I, Cilla Black. 17, Here Comes the Nice, The Small Faces. On 16, The Cream and Strange Brew. And on 15, Mitch Ryder and the Detroit Wheels and Too Many Fish in the Sea. All on the way, welcome to the show.

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This is the Big Al Top 20 Offshore Chart Show, where we are doing the wonderful Radio London Top 20 from the 4th of June 1967. 15, Mitch Ryder in the Detroit Wheels, Too Many Fish in the Sea. 14, Los Bravos, I'm All Ears. On 13, Dave D. Dozy, Beaky Meek and Titch and OK. 12, Dusty Springfield, Give Me Time. On 11, Night of the Long Grass and the Trucks. And on 10, the Dave Clark 5 and Tabitha Twitchit.

number 10 on the wonderful Radio London Top 20 from the 4th of June 1967 on Big L. The Dave Clark 5 and Tabitha Twitchit on 9. The Walker Brothers Walking in the Rain. 8. The Hollies and Carrie Ann. 7. Traffic Paper Sun on 6. When You're Young and in Love and the Marvelettes. And on 5. The Supremes and The Happening All on the Way.

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number 5 on the radio London Top 20 from the 4th of June 1967. The Supremes and Happening on 4. Petula Clark, Don't Sleep in the Subway. On 3, The Young Rascals and Groovin'. And on 2, Procol Harum and A Wider

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0: Yes, Big L is growing into the station that people in Britain can be proud of. 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A station that swings. Yes, as Mrs. Amelia Kratt says, it's a new concept!
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0: 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Yes, Radio London First with new concept sound presents a new break forward in broadcasting. 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
1: Dear Big L, my friend Bert just won't listen to Radio London. He says something out of old cods, he says. What shall I do?
2: Well, Mrs. McGarkles, this is a pretty difficult situation. You'd better send us your friend's name and address, and we will visit him at some convenient time, like midnight, and you won't hear from him again.

On 20, the Turtles and She'd Rather Be With Me. 19, When I Was Young, Eric Burdon and the Animals. On 18, Cilla Black and What Good Am I? On 17, The Small Faces and Here Comes the Nice. 16 were The Cream and Strange Brew. On 15, Too Many Fish in the Sea, Mitch Ryder and the Detroit Wheels. On 14, Los Bravos and I'm All Ears. 13, Dave D, Dozy, Beaky Meek and Titch, OK. And on 12, Dusty Springfield and Give Me Time. 11, The Trox, Night of the Longress, and on 10, Tabitha Twitchit and Dave Clark 5. 9, The Walker Brothers, Walking in the Rain, and on 8, The Hollies and Carrie Ann. On 7, Traffic and Paperson. 6, The Marvelettes, When You're Young and in Love, and on 5, The Supremes and The Happening. 4 was Petula Clark, Don't Sleep in the Subway, and on 3, The Young Rascals and Groovin'. 2, Procol Harum, A Wider Shade of Pale, and the number 1 on the 4th of June 1967, on Wonderful Radio London, came from Engelbert Humperdinck, with a song called There Goes My Everything. Next week we will do a Radio Veronica Top 20. Hope to see you then. Thanks for listening. And here's the number one.

Thursday, and it's time for Big L, Big Love on Big L International. Kev reads the name, and I'll be with you through till 1 o'clock on Friday morning. So we have a couple of hours of great love songs and easy listening tunes to take you through the next couple of hours. Must say thanks, of course, to Dave Mason. Dave Mason will be back tomorrow evening from 9 o'clock with the golden age of rock and roll.

Welcome to Big L Big Love. This is a little show that we do every Monday to Friday between midnight and 1 a.m. with Kev Reid. We're coming to you from our studios in Frinton-on-Sea.

Welcome back to the show. It's another hour of Big L, Big Love. It's now Friday on the Heart and Soul of Rock and Roll. Soon be the weekend. So, another hour of love songs with Kev Reid from Frinton on Sea.

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